0: Radio Canal Sud, 92.2 MHz, 40 rue Alfred Duméril, Toulouse. Canal Sud, 92.2, la radio qui réchauffe.
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0: The days pass swiftly, the months come and go, and we've only one life.
1: One chance to do God's
2: in
1: will.
2: In heaven's home.
1: And we need to remind ourselves daily that the only thing that really matters
2: in heaven's home
1: is what we do for Christ.
2: In the
3: black-hearted nigga, tales from the dark side, facts when I rap. 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
2: in
3: I don't mind if
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3: I do.

0: DMs, condominiums, 3Ms, Tres BM, the BM, sit the DM, 8 PM. I beat the pussy like I'm fresh out of the PEN, the GM, run the team, I'm like the GM. You see him, trips to the Caribbean, I'm peeing on your well being. No DM, 10 breaks from Eddie, and that's enough snow to go skiing. I'm OD. It's no BS.
1: In this world,
0: praise
1: in heaven's home, in this world.

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0: take out the
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0: 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It's like she crying all the while. She's not gonna trust us, man. I'm just in my pain. I can't believe it. I need you to pay. But I really mean to make you the queen of pain, baby.
1: Yeah, that's just him. It's just life, man. 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Same thing. Real tears and it hurts.
0: Champagne and all sorts of
1: I feel like a lonely stranger.

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Khrushchev denounces Stalin. 1956. The Hungarian uprising. Crushed by Soviet tanks.

1965. Ceausescu comes to power in Romania. The Prague Spring, crushed by Soviet tanks.

Tinei Day. Strike in the Lenin shipyard in Gdansk leads to the formation of solidarity. Gorbachev comes to power, initiates perestroika. 1989, student protest in Tiananmen Square. 1989, the Czech Velvet Revolution. 1989, Christmas, the Romanian Revolution.

1989, the Berlin Wall comes down. Coup d'état against Gorbachev. 1991, the Yugoslav army attacks Slovenia and Croatia, the start of the Yugoslav conflict.

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A ceasefire, disagree in Bosnia. 1995, a socialist government is elected in Hungary. 1995, a socialist government

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Some sort of malfunction or factor of the pollution, corruption, and greed. The mutation of the spirit. Joan of Arc was burnt at the stake, and Copernicus was called a fake, and some people thought Darwin a fool. But then again, some people told us that getting under the desk was a nuclear defense. In my part,

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Right. 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
1: All right, well, we're about two blocks from Beverly Hills, so I'm sure there's a lot of Hebes here. This song's for all y'all. 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

0: 82 MHz, 40 rue Alfred Duméril, Toulouse.
1: All right, everybody. We're here in Los Angeles in the wonderful Cherokee Recording Studios, and tonight we're going to vent some steam and talk about this town. And hanging out and jamming with us tonight is one of the great guitar gods of our time, none other than the brother Wayne Kramer. So Jason, are you ready?
2: Yeah!
1: All right. One, two, three, hit it!

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Did I just say that? Man, so what if it's true? Yeah, money train, money train.

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I want to talk about some more people riding that money train. You know, sometimes failure brings success, and I got the proof. I heard about a man who's riding on the train right now who got kicked out of the fifth floor window and landed way up on the roof. Right time, right place, good rap, nice face. We have the same analyst. Lose your integrity, sell your soul, kiss the right, and up you'll go.

You can rent a video and watch his old girlfriend, who's now your next door neighbor, do things that are definitely moving too fast for prime time. It's an option.

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You hear that saxophone player in the background? Yeah. We brought him in so you could get a glimpse of my newfound maturity and still get a sense of my street credibility. He's a session guy. He doesn't even know my name. He's no fool. He's getting

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Join us and live in peace, or pursue your present course and face obliteration. We shall be waiting for your answer. The decision rests with you.

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I hate this fucking life now. I am so fucking tired of the shit. I have received hate letters telling me to leave school, telling me that faggots aren't welcome and that I am a fag. I am scared and I am tired and I can't take any more. Yesterday in the locker room, some assholes said Steven is such a pussy and faggot. He's an ugly, stupid faggot and we should kill him. And they knew that I could hear them. I don't know what to fucking think now. Is it better that they kill me or I kill myself? Don't fucking know. I just want to die, and that is also I don't have to put up with this fucking shit. They don't know shit. Then are just fucked assholes. So I need to stop all of this fucking shit now. Maybe Jesus was gay. They don't fucking know me, they are all assholes. I hate everyone, no. I'm a better person than any one of them, and I fucking know that for sure. I don't want to be such a fucking problem for my family either. After all, you have a fag for a son. Why do people need to do this and we did nothing? Why do people need to do this and we did nothing? Why do people need to do this and we did nothing? Maybe God is gay. So why is this life so fucked? Why just am going to end everything now? This is it. I need to kill myself. I love many people, mom and dad. I love you and you didn't do anything bad. I hate life and this is why I have to die. I'm scared and I am tired of being left and made fun of, beaten up and threatened and shit, and I'm feeling like shit. Fuck, fuck, fuck, fuck, I just need to die. Don't be mad. Be happy that all the bad shit I feel is going to be over finally forever. God will understand, and I know that. Maybe Jesus was gay. How do we know anything? Maybe God is gay. I am gay and I should not be fucked over because of that. So fucking what? I am like every fucking other person, just I am gay, so fucking what? I am like every fucking other person, just I am gay, so fucking what? Assholes. I just won't care anymore, I need to go. I am so scared now. I know I need to drive, but I will be fine after I am dead. I am so sure of that, because God will take care of me. I never did anything wrong and I know I will go to heaven. So he told me, why are you a faggot? Do you like to fuck guys, fat boy? He said, do you want to fuck me, fat boy? If you try, I will beat the hell out of you, fat boy. You like guys, little fat boy? You want to just fuck guys, so what the fuck is wrong with you, fat boy? You are just a pussy, stupid fat boy. You are such an ugly fat boy, no faggot would even fuck an ugly fat boy like you.

So what am I supposed to do? He's big. He cold beat the shit out of me. So I do nothing and he laughs at me, and I go home and hide and cry. Then I think about committing suicide again. I have thought for a long time about committing suicide. I need to kill myself. No other asshole is going to kill me. I will commit suicide and I will have peace and be freed. So I need to do this. You must understand. I cannot live one more day. I will be so happy in heaven. I can just be normal like everyone else. I will not be the fat, the queer, the fat boy, the pussy. I have wanted to be dead for so long. Never happy.

I love you, Mom and Dad. I hope that you will forgive me. Please forgive me. And remember me when I was happy. God must have wanted me to be with him now because he is telling me to kill myself. I think that anyways. And I know I need to commit suicide soon. But you need to know why. Don't be sad. You won't have a faggot son anymore. So you will be happy. No more burden for you. I am really happy now. Everything will be fine. I am happier than I have ever been because it is all over. I know I will go to heaven. I am so scared now. God will take care of me. He is telling me to kill myself. Kill myself. Please, Jesus. Please, God. Please, Mom and Dad. Please forgive me. I know I need to commit suicide. Please, please, please. I don't want to be such a fucking problem for my family. Please forgive me. I am happy now.